Well, that's Minnesota guitarist and songwriter Pat Donahue taking on the old classic, The Glory of Love. That's from Pat's record called Life Stories. Phil Oakes gave us The Power and the Glory from his early All the News That's Fit to Sing. It was the Waylon Jennies with Glory Bound from their album Firecracker. We heard the great big Bill Brunzi doing This Train from classic folk music on Folkways Records. And John Prine got that set of glory songs started with The Glory of True Love from his record called Fair and Square. Well, I think we'll play some songs about the month we're in, the month of September. When we come back, I'll let Lori Lewis and Tom Rosum take us up to the top of the hour from their album Guest House. This is Glory at the Meeting House. 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

0: Folk music is the story of people, places, and shared experience across America. 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
3: 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I'm Nadia Hamdan, sitting in for Al Letson. 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
0: Hey, everybody, and welcome to Hour 2 of Folk with Matt Wetroba here on WKAR. Well, I think we're going to play some songs for the month we're in. I'll save my fall songs for shows later on into October. But right now, let's celebrate September, and we'll begin with Roseanne Cash with a little help from her famous daddy. This is a tune called September When It Comes.

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1: Oh, I do love that song from Steve Gillette and Cindy Magson, When the First Leaves Fall, from their record called A Sense of Place. And I'll tell you all the other songs I played in that set when we get back from this break. 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Because it's public radio, let me remind you of the songs we heard in the last set. All those songs about September. We heard When the First Leaves Fall from Steve Gillette and Cindy Magson. Cheryl Wheeler with the song about her grandfather called 75 Septembers. We heard The Tempos. Did that one take you back to around 1962? That's See You in September. Willie Nelson with the classic September song from Stardust. And Roseanne Cash, along with Johnny, doing September When It Comes from the album called Rules of Travel. Well, I had the good pleasure of being at the Pine Woods Camp in Plymouth, Massachusetts toward the end of August for Trad Mad, where lots of singing like this took place. This is a group called Barrett's Privateers.

Long time. Yes, it might a long time since I seen that little girl of mine. Yes, it's been so long until I just can't sleep at night. Been so long till I just can't sleep at night. I could eat my breakfast in the morning, and my teeth and tongue begin to fight.

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0: Hey, everybody, and welcome to Hour 3 of Sunday's edition of Folk with Matt Wetroba here on WKAR. You know, I just mentioned that I was at this mostly traditional singing camp just a couple of weeks ago out at Trad Mad in Plymouth, Massachusetts. Just reminded me of my love for the traditional music. Let's listen to a few songs like that. We'll begin with Martin Wyndham Reed from the album called Song Links. This is The Golden Vanity.